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Me not working hard. 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Or better yet, go to Times Square, take a picture of me with a Kodak. Took my life from negative to positive, I just want y'all to know that. 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

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Are you with me? 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

0: slujdej, Antini Summer Hit.
1: It doesn't matter if you love him or capital H-I-M. 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